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The Kerry, Funk Fidelity, Defect, It's Down, Decal, August Break Data, Hypersonic, Eomac, Cage, Swarm Intelligence, Resurgence, Shin Fixity, Why Wait, and the Unseen Remix, Cab Driver, Sleeve Watermelon, August Barry Lynn, Miles, Kierkalor, Shin A, Ihua, Slan.

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2: 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This is Michelle Rousseau Sheridan, and you're on Shachtul off at Bialtana, and it's been me live, good evening, your clog. An Uchter and Glore by Trelecho Linnard, Lynn Chun Irishori and Leah Morach of Flay. By Amy Snow, Lynn Chun Lart Fee Shingle Nueki. 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

0: Ben Julia Holter on chin the I shall love too August Rivish Shin Ken all in oh Fleet Foxes August White Winter Hymnal August Deuce Jacob Alon August Fairy in a Bottle Eg Dullamaka Sonia Idelganish Anish Lyricy Co Clishta August Chakdrucht Co Trum Curlaher Co Spreever Tommy Kind We Joshua E the Hen August Mom Does the Washing
1: The world, according to your mom, doing the washing. Capitalism, your mom does the washing. You pay her a dollar. You get her to do your mate's washing. Your mate pays you $50. Communism, your mom does the washing. You do the washing. Every night you salute a picture of your dad. Socialism, your mom does the washing. You do the cooking. Everybody is happy. In theory, feudalism, your mom does the washing and pays you tax. Colonialism, you barge into your mom's room, claim you discovered your mom's room, dump all your dirty clothes on the floor. Fascism, your mom does the washing and you are obsessed with her nose. Liberalism, you watch your mom do the washing and you feel really, really bad. Something must be done, you say. Something may or may not get done. Libertarianism. Your mom does the washing. You believe you did the washing. Religion. Your mom does the washing. You thank God. Atheism. Your mom does the washing. You make a 12-part YouTube video demanding peer-reviewed evidence that she did, in fact, do the washing. Zionism. You shoved your mom into the washing machine. And the spinning made her dizzy, and that dizziness made her vomit, and you point to that vomit and call it anti-Semitism, Americanism. Your mom does the washing. It's in the Constitution. End of discussion. Mansplaining. Your mom does the washing. You tell her how best to do the washing. You have never done the washing. Same-sex marriage. Your moms do the washing. Patriarchy. Your mom doesn't exist. The washing is mysteriously done. Turfism. Your mom doesn't want your other mom doing the washing because of, like, genitals and stuff. Polling. There's a 70% chance you do the washing on Saturday night. Come Sunday morning, it was 100% done by your mom. Africanism. You go to Benny's house. Benny's mom does the washing. You ask your mom why she doesn't do the washing. You do not survive the night. Feminism. Your mom insists you grow up and do your own washing. White feminism. Your mom hired a woman of color to do the washing. Male feminism. That one time I did the washing, I told everybody I did the washing. I blogged about it, bragged about it, took a selfie, Insta story, went on TV, won an Oscar, went on Fortnite, did a dance. I am an ally. Hashtag me too. Egalitarianism, that one time you did the washing is proof it's all equal, no one needs feminism anymore. Hip hop, every day I'm hustling, every day I'm hustling. When I bring the basket, mama puts the washing in. Narcissism, you look good in the clothes your mom washed. Surrealism, the washing does your mom.

Intach skinnera a call a rís ag other voices bin cean nua ó Darvanam Geek Love. Riva bin Alex Cameron agus Sarah Joe own album Spreel Oxy Music. Agus Riva Joshua Ida Hen agus Mom Does the Washing. Anish an cean nua ó Beirut agus Caspian Tiger.

own album nua Midnight Swimmers o the Innocence Mission bin The Thread is a Green Street Rivashin bin Beach House I Do Not Care for the Winter Sun agus Urdu's o Beirut Caspian Tiger Anish nua domhain Kilter on Astral Totally Tommy agus an Cade Rian os on album Bruises Adeline

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Let's go down Ben Martin Nicole of Flesh and Ron Allen Chin on album Roisin Reimagined. Couple playing on him the shake the manas your Corky Lily James and Eileen O'Driscoll on the album their title Early Reflections. Agus an rian a tarana hagam na an falsa an lasar chile allin nu the beautiful goldfinch a haintanish.

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0: Dublin in the rare old times and Shane led George Murphy. 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
2: 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So, Boalam Vema, Aurani, August, and Machiotor, August, Niroshi, Agirig, But, yeah, she was Agirig, may fain condol a trog homeland if we will lock. You may honor Dorier if we unkill. So, we're in a main stader in Kalashta Osgo Kirky, Igdain of Kiol, August, Romiacht. August and he action wouldn't make or wouldn't make on the Dara came a mock or Cork School of Music. Diraha ishtak ironiacht. August Anshin Hosig me ma skull kyol fain a gurkic. August me female yena ver fag deb lien no niasmo. August Anshin every on fan dame chat me griff she in aum con. Ahru Yenev, August Rinneme, Hibernia, August Kunavema, Muntor Bunskala. August, like, and I'm Kena, you know, Quirme Ma, Kuel Fane, or Tava One, Marv, you may Rogan Oak, August V, Alon Tinneth, like, Omega and I'm Freshen. So, Nirev may Sosta, Leshan Sail, Gone on Kuel, so, Nor V Shansagom. Goblin you know, hen or for my post is skull August we may kind of sucker ha. 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August Anish Tommy Ray con Kyola Kormak.
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Tammy White and Shane, La Supermode, August Shane Angelo, August Axwell, Bert et al, Marchids, go Swedish House Mafia, Mar Rossagi as Shane. August Arnoy is Kimmel Avaska, De Blashe, Gunthoran, La Bronski Beach, Small Town Boy, La Clushal and Shane. August McCaffer, Bin Krang Nahoran, Ismu, Evans Lute in Oran Ella. Ach, we're gay Potse, Erash, Alacht Eshachta, Tasha Begesha Lumsa, Roshi Ni Wilan, Incha, a Radio Nalife Kids, Shay Poka Cat FM. Shada on Mangabag, August Bay Malib, Gamesha, Larutish, a Kahid, August Nyart, Kill, Ermolista, and Chat Osmahor, Mavinch Begura, Oran, Oklusha, Edgar, Ningach, Tango Yunaling, on WhatsApp, and Nods a 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Ravidus, Ahean, on Talbum First Contact. Should Roger Sanchez August on Toron another chance. August Bay Malertip, H and Countchop.

back then. I wake up every day is a daydream. 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And all I care about is sex and violence. A heavy bass line is my kind.

Absolute lilt on shin lish on lagging you a taku den aron P stands for Paddy. August, yeah, falches jock quig on manga more lumsa Alex O'Kelly, a radin lifa kate a shay punk car FM. August, yeah, Tommy Biogadi, well, not a shay lar trash car. August, Tommy Biogadi, a shay a clug live on Derdin show on Tuktu Laws Vehe Demi Vialtna. August, yeah, Tommy, ignugamore like glor kyol on sour show echo bio. 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

Clio Soul on Shin Lishin Aaron Sunshine, agus Shin on Halb Makershi Machter Vanna Mother, agus Rivi Kulishiv Caroline Policek, Lishin Aaron Blood and Butter, on a album, Dentedal Desire, I Want to Turn Into You, agus Shahugavanish Crumb, Lishin Aaron Lockett.

0: Texas Rangers start.
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Wyver and Lingo on Shin, Leshen Aaron, Things Fall Apart on album Inter Kershi Mock, got Fefe Hain, Defend I'm Awake You Lie. I guess, yeah, Tom Trish, Chocked Quick Jeron, Clore, Bajor, Kupla, Second Falcom, Divagor, Aaron, Owanella, August Falcom, We Live, Le Jape, Leshen Aaron, We Threw a Dead Thing Overboard, Akadion Cade, Shachtanella, Akadion Cade, Clorella, Sulgum, Gmaishifs, Gma. Agriyon Cador Ella August yet to our defaint slan August Gramagus Gramagwiv as clus a horch stocked arm.

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get the ferry out from Runa and wave all our cares goodbye and we go dancing at the Kelly we go kissing on the strand take our clothes off in the moonlight skinny dipping hand in hand

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Fanling, Radio na lifa.

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2: Fiber B. Yeah, just a couple of rudder V egg dull tuneful, you know, la shakin' ago and usanish. So egg tossy ma rudder V mishig, so la shilam nagaro album nua, egg shakamak, egg fake mink. So it's a rapper, o London I guess ta 8 million ish story egg Spotify. I guess sort of like Hannig she like as you know like her single amak agus kiol amak or for tamil fada she mo bejar gavi lisafiado like couple of blain arenos and then just vi oran no ga oran aga a just hui like into more like do credja more just her trebshe into garage ama agus anishisha her dara album sega amak so and chain canala avi aga and we rivisha na Dervanium London Savior a Hanagamak in Fiha Tree. I guess, you know, like Nido and Gurhala Mesha Rudder Beef we re of near Ishmaelish few re of Ak and Nish ta album new asega taka amak Dervanium Terrified Tesha you know na platforms like on Ishta Glash ta ni oran jig I guess are you terrified kega kug vomita so ni album you know ruada shilam gul ahan oran is you're like ga vomita tree vomita like neil sheet inta fada I guess rod cap misha vi 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like Mahagan album new I'm like you know even a lyricy or Spotify or find kid couple of la because you go to like Sokrika I guess better go make sure like genius no redig and Russian a reach like Glocky she like Lano go or Payrod I've been a lyricy like Sue Saga I guess come my listen the and Ivrica a leg de like Ahan Oran's an album I guess sort scale a jocklatera like a vtiv here de Ahan Oran I guess you know with Lara Grosha Scrafa I guess in more we could you know button gramadine in Charles and shoot I guess we should into like kind of catch a lakela oxilum grosh into jazz lafaka go well you know kyoltori a glacken sort pride in like kyol soccer because go well she's asta lesh and kyolata shida karma I guess go row sort scale tiv here the no oran shaw because you know not just a kaihu a mahla hai, you know, sort of arrogage or like a dull period of a, you know, clister and radio or, you know, period at a on.
1: I still like the chance to mull and chin foster to hate done kyotor and erichin than froche, so wrench, I guess, vasastish and wrench slash na.
2: Yeah, jiraka, because, you know, jagana, tisha, jaren, you know, irony, you know, like, oh, to, like, meenu leshen or anok, you know, to misha giragamain a story, like, Kerr a minu fan low like to 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So yeah, it's my lump son album, Shumgar album Jasa. I guess yeah, I'm at a sim ish doctor on, you know. It's like rap it on och Shilong Wish Jas.
1: Ian Tucker Fad, I guess Jardine Annie hit though she'd have a flasler a gig shin and off.
2: Yeah, Jura okay. 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
1: Iontach ar fad agus tegmú scéal eile in sin agat maidir le chluthríomhre be ar forbertir scéal a bhí agan coppla seach an óhan.
2: 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Ach, it's actually Trish and, you know, stream into Fadishin. Jason Avi on Oh Halloween. I guess, yeah, so when Tanyama took her air in St. Cleha, Marni Hyakulo, Shilam and Anyam Kiena Usage, not the slasher. 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Now I'm really keen to ken far. Yeah, so Shilam just go well, you know, she grew a handing yig snoola, dinyig and sort Kosula Shah, I guess gwal Dini into Sastalash.
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2: yeah shin of your shoe lock you know screenshot and shed Igazig courage jack and some like inventory lesh namar for you like ala gra like Sean kid mar for ala you know just amajok of yon och yeah so
1: Ian took air fad gur mi mai gras of air file dinner by chin the skill to shaf lay
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Le Fabian Marwada. Go Kean Mako Studio One. Gladiators, Bongo Red, Swing Easy, August Aaron Rhythm Kana, Richie Mack, Let Him, Augustus Pablo Business. Long Kyo Egg Chuck Fun Link Deal, La Hertration.

landed in September, she said I was always sad. She moved away in March, said I had misjudged our plans. In July, we fell in love again.

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0: 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Is it the pain of the past or from the bane of the sequel? To your grave, there's no way for this day to be peaceful. And you're told to just get along with it. Class traitor, see my face in the papers. Don't ask me again what man I'm forced to have hate for. A mother draped in shame that'll finally take her. And now she's crying on Instagram Live. I complain of the man I thought I became. A little ways from the lanes, I don't remember their names. This pain is covered in an ortolan shame, but it's the same cloth that I clean the blood with. Is there a clue to who grew the coarse youth? When friends I knew never grew and wound up lost and abused, neck in noose. And it's WhatsApp groups full of half-truths. Boys get bet black and blue and then that video gets sent to you. I won't seal my fate with the weight of others. Reveal your place or displace my brothers. I won't feel no hate or debase our mothers. And I'm not alone here. I won't heal my ways when the days are numbered or steal your place when your race is running. It's just searing pain in the graves of lovers. We're not alone here. The lads from my teens all made peace with their sins. They gave up on their dreams to move their mouth to scheme. No silver, gold and green, life above their means. Driven mad by phone scams and every day still spent on Facebook. I get it, I do. Some lost search for the truth. They politically horseshoe youths like recruits. For what died the sons of no scheme. Relocation dreams leveled by the cruel blue season. These cunts will do none to greet you. I'm sorry. This city needs a savior. Pray for the guilty and their cutthroat behavior. There's rent to pay, so I trade my soul in as labor and stay for the hope of what might be. I make peace with the pugilism behind me and I gnash teeth at the feudalism arriving. A city that's lost its shape, held together by surveillance and vapes with some distant memory of a better past. Overpriced rent took the task and Mars on the front lines of the boycotts. Now I'm reading comment section politics from genocidal hollow bricks. I'm sick, get me out of here, please. I'm 32 with acne, 32 with no gaff to back me, and everyone else I know seems to feel the same as me. I said I'm sick, tick, prick, get me out of here, please. I wasted life at 9 to 5 so we can deal with the squeeze. We seize the means of chronic boredom from the bourgeoisie to feel the grip of wasted time beside me struggling for bread.
1: And when your day ends and you fall into bed, hold your face in your hands to fight the hell in your head. And you pray for a change and then you dream and pretend. Then tomorrow arrives and you do it again. Because my lads aren't hopping out of cars anymore. My lads don't drink to death in bars anymore. My lads don't dice themselves with scars anymore. We've all got real jobs and we're bored. My friends still watches over me. We found our freedom in the sea. The cold will crush my smoke as lunches as it forces me to breathe. Pull the air in, call me Donnie Detwish. New set list and a smack of an empty hearse. What a way to go. But still I feel the blood of my forefathers through me. I still see the marks that they left in the stone. Would they be ashamed of my moves if they knew me? For the trades I've made just to stay where I'm from.
2: Radio na lifa. Kate Sashay. Punk a car.